And you're listening to The Sounds of MacArthur, and that was the Commodores, Three Times the Lady. Going to the Wallandilly Council page again, growing fruit trees in Wallandilly. Well, this event's on Saturday the 22nd from 9:30 until 11:30 at the Robin Davies Wallandilly Community Nursery, Wonga Road in Picton, and that's behind the Wallandilly Animal Shelter.

0: You're listening to The Sounds of MacArthur, and that was Richard Clapton, Girls on the Avenue. Coming up, one from Pussycat, Mississippi. 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

You definitely can't beat the classics. You always respect them. That was Night Fever by the Bee Gees. And now, onto the Rat Pack. We've already listened to Sinatra, so we're going to listen to a bit of Dean Martin, along with Sammy Davis Jr. You are listening to the Sounds of MacArthur. Whoa.

0: It's like they sell an unused S Club 7 song to somebody else. That was Last One Standing by Girl Thing. Next up, Sheryl Crow, All I Gotta Do, and Style by Taylor Swift. Y'all listening to the sounds of MacArthur.
1: Hit it. This ain't no disco. 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
2: Well, if you've only just tuned in, my name's Rob. This is Sounds of MacArthur, and this is Evening Insights with Rob Greenup. That last song was Missy Higgins' Scar. We had Church Under the Milky Way before that. And we've got some more fantastic music coming up from Australian Crawl and Moving Pictures. If you've been listening to my program for the last 3 months, in fact, this is actually my three-month anniversary, which is very exciting, you'd know that I love fascinating facts and fascinating facts.

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